0: Crunching out the killer cuts with no limits.
1: I'm done following the rules.
0: No limits.
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1: Tweeong Fitzpatrick with the top stories. The South Australian government is offering a $1 million reward to help solve the disappearance of four-year-old Gus Lamont. The boy was reported missing from his family's remote property near Yunta in South Australia's north almost a year ago. Police say they haven't found any evidence to suggest Gus is alive and have previously declared the case a major crime. The Prime Minister has said he will always stand up for Australian interests amid criticism from the US about the government's social media reforms. It comes as US President Donald Trump slapped down the idea of global AI safeguards and rebranded AI as superintelligence. Regarding global safeguards on AI, Mr. Albanese says he'll wait and see the outcome of a meeting between Mr. Trump and Chinese President Xi Jinping. And the Australian Federal Police have arrested a 65-year-old Melbourne man and expect to charge him with being a member of the terrorist organisation ISIS. The AFP will allege that while the man didn't travel overseas to join ISIS, he pledged allegiance to the terrorist organisation, performing the role of online propagandist. The Carlton man will also be charged with violent extremist material offences, police alleging he sent about 10,000 files of material relating to executions and torture, as well as instructions guides on conducting mass casualty events. And for more news at any time, you can follow the ABC Top Stories podcast.

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Tommy Australia, Marco and Nasirine, ahlo sahla fikon. Time to share just a few odd and fun facts about your body. Let's start with five, then we'll go to a break, more music, and we'll come back with some more. You ready? Okay, number one, it is physically impossible for you to lick your elbow. Oh, now, I must preface it with saying some of these you'll know, some of these you don't know. But yes, number one, it is physically impossible for you to lick your elbow. Yalla jarbo, try it. Try and lick your elbow. I can't do it. Two, like fingerprints, everyone's tongue print is different. Three, your heart beats over 100,000 times a day. Four, it takes approximately 12 hours for food to entirely digest. Wow. And five, a sneeze travels out of your mouth at over 100 miles per hour. Wowza. We'll leave you on that one. We'll be back with more after this here on 2ME.

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old are our bodies really? أدى عمر جسمنا كله? Well, some of it's new and some of it is as old as we are. في جديد وفي عتيق. أو بالعمر يلي نحنا هلأ فيه. مثلا, each hair on your head is replaced every 2 to 7 years. Our fingernails are new every 6 months or so. The lining of our stomach and intestines, they're replaced every few days. Skin cells are replaced every few weeks. Red blood cells every 4 months. Every 10 years, you've got a new skeleton. And every 15 years, your muscles are refreshed. Some things stay the same for your entire life, such as half your heart stays with you from birth to death. Your brain mostly stays the same. Your eye lens, that actually doesn't change at all. So, some new and some old in all of us. Mark and Serene, خليكن معنا على 1638 to ME Australia.

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Sydney Grey Staines, M4, truck broken down, lane 1, the westbound pass, Grey Staines Road. On the Claysville Bridge, Victoria Road, getting busy, city bound to the Iron Cove Bridge.

0: Tower Road, northbound at Fulton Road. 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Because when they do, everyone wins. 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I'm Ian Wallace. For the latest traffic for Sydney, Melbourne on 1638 to ME Australia.
1: حالة الطقس لليوم بسيدني جاية، درجات الحرارة تتراوح بين 24 لل 26، ميلبورن بين 23 لل 25 ببعض المناطق.

0: Road and Spit Road, also the Warrinor Bridge going eastbound, and Melbourne, Box Hill south of Crash, Middleborough Road northbound of Fulton Road. Now the road is closed, use Blackburn Road. 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I'm Ian Wallace. The latest traffic for Sydney and Melbourne on 1638 2ME Australia.
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